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As the Westminster merry-go-round spins out of control once again, we look to the only stable institution left in the country. Long live the Chief Mouser.

0: în funcția al șaptelea șef de guvern doar în ultimii 10 ani. 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
1: Six prime ministers have now packed their bags and surrendered their keys since Larry took up residence in 2011. He outlasted David Cameron's coalition, outwalked Theresa May's awkward dance steps, and sat through Boris Johnson's endless Partygate apologies. In fact, Larry has seen more leadership crises than he has hot dinners. The turnover rate is getting ridiculous. He saw Liz Truss get outlasted by a supermarket iceberg lettuce in a historic 7-week sprint, watched Rishi Sunak get drenched in a rain-soaked election disaster, and has now witnessed Keir Starmer succumb to internal party mutiny.
2: Every decision I've taken has been about putting the country I love first. That is why I will resign as leader of the Labour Party.
1: Prime ministers come and go, trying desperately to master the art of the political pivot. Larry, meanwhile, prefers the art of physically tripping them up on the steps of Number 10. As the Westminster merry-go-round spins out of control once again, we look to the only stable institution left in the country. Long live the Chief Mouser.
0: Doamnelor și domnilor, cu informații de ultimă oră, vă aștept de la Fix, colega mea Anca Suciu, eu sunt Andreea Bratu, ne vedem la ora 14 la Studio Politic.

0: Donald Trump a dat startul festivităților care marchează 250 de ani de la semnarea declarației de independență. Bombardiere B-2 Spirit și avioane de luptă F-35A, F-16 au zburat deasupra monumentelor din Washington DC. Evenimentele dedicate aniversării vor dura în total 16 zile.
1: There has never been anything like the United States of America. We have the largest economy on earth. We have the strongest military on earth. We have the most powerful technology on earth. We have the greatest culture on earth. And above all, we have the greatest people on earth. Greatest. And 10 days from now, our country will celebrate one of the most monumental milestones in human history. We will mark 250 years of glorious American freedom. We are beginning the most unforgettable birthday party any country has ever seen. Oh, you're gonna have a good time. You're gonna have a good time. I am thrilled to declare that America is back.